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0: It's been a hot minute since I've seen you guys.
1: Yes. Oh,
0: my goodness.
3: Hot is right.
0: Albuquerque, New Mexico.
1: Yeah. Hot.
0: Hot. It was raining that night. Okay, so you guys have been together since, what, the late 90s, 98, I want to say?
3: Mm-hmm. Yeah.
0: Wow. And still the original four members. First of all, congratulations. That's longer than most marriages last.
1: It really is.
4: It really is.
0: How does it feel to still be together all these years later and putting some great music out?
3: It's exciting. It's fun to still be just so inspired and you know, want to get in and make music at this point.
1: Yeah. It doesn't
3: at 26 years in.
1: Right. Yeah. It doesn't feel like it would be any other way. I mean, it is like kind of like a marriage. When you get married, you expect to be together forever. And like, it just feels like it's supposed to be this way.
3: Yeah.
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1: Not yet.
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2: Talk to me about the album. 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It is simple. It is just rich all at the same time. It takes you on a whole journey. I was so excited by the time I got to the last song. I started the whole album over again.
3: Oh, thanks.
4: That's the best compliment.
0: Yes.
2: I did. It was, and I listened to it a second time, and then I turned it up as I got in the shower and was like, wow. Wow, there's not one song on here that doesn't just put you guys together so perfectly.
0: Thank you.
2: Thank you. You co-produced, Carrie?
4: Mm-hmm.
2: What was that like?
4: Well, it's just a...
5: Like normal.
4: Just an, you know, evolution of, you know, making music together and doing some of the... I don't know. I don't really know how to describe it, but like the late night heavier lifting of digging into the nooks and crannies of things and on the production side. And Gina Johnson is just a jewel. She's such a treasure. And she's done John Prine records and Jason Isbell records and engineered so many of the Chris Stapleton records. And so we were lucky to get to work with her on this one.
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0: Kane Brown and the week's hottest song, Woman. Later, we'll find out if Kane's got another number one on Country Countdown USA. Each week, I'm joined by a top country star who gives me a hand counting down the hits along this week, all for the folks from Little Big Town. It is so great to see you.
1: Good to see you, Lon. Good to be with you.
0: 5 years.
2: Stop it.
3: Are you serious?
0: Well, that would be last year when we talked Nightfall.
3: Yeah.
0: Man.
3: Wow. That was just like yesterday.
0: I know.
2: Was that in the middle of the pandemic?
4: That was right before.
0: So what's new? What have you been doing? I've seen each of you usually somewhere along the way in meetings of some kind or... But not in here formally, so I'm really excited to have you here because
3: I've
0: got a new album that I'm dying to talk about.
3: Yeah.
2: Thank you.
4: We're excited. That's what we've been up to.
0: At least you got it.
2: Oh, I got it now. It always takes me a little bit longer.
0: So much going on with you guys with the new album. And also this tour that you're, this theater tour is really kind of cool.
3: Yeah, the Fox in Atlanta. We're hitting all these like iconic theaters in the country, which give you so much vibe and energy in the building before you even do anything. Mm-hmm.
0: We'll talk about all that stuff as we get along. I want to talk a lot about It's a Dying Art, the album that just came out like on Friday, the 28th. Yeah. So lots to talk about there. Right now it is time to get the countdown started at number 30. Here's Chase Matthew and Holding It Down.

0: Chase Matthew leading off the week's top 30. That's Holding It Down. We're counting them down here with all of the folks from Little Big Town. A new album is called It's a Dying Art, just released on Friday. And as we talk about that, maybe we begin just what you were trying to accomplish with this new album.
1: Yeah. We wanted to make a record that we really didn't have any like boundaries or anything put on us. It was just like being creative, and we started finding this collection of songs, and we wanted it to be like how the song can stand up with just an acoustic guitar and the harmonies, like, if, and then take it to like classic Little Big Town production of things that we've always loved. I think on this record you'll hear like going back to the first records that we made, just all these little like nostalgic tidbits of production that we've always loved. And I think that was kind of the goal of the record, was to highlight and exploit kind of the favorite things that we've made for many, many years.
0: Well, talking about favorite things from Little Big Town over the years, this one's more than two decades old. Hard to believe. It's Little Big Town and Boondocks.

My co-host, Little Big Town, their very first hit from 2005, that's Boondocks. Their new album is It's a Dying Art. We're going to talk a lot about the album, and we're going to hear some of the new music as we get along as well. Right now, though, we are at number 29 on this week's countdown. Here's Luke Combs, Rethink Some Things.

0: Holmes entering our countdown to number 29, Rethink Some Things. I'm Lon Helton, and coming up, my co-host Little Big Town recalled their time on the road with George Strait. Country Countdown USA.
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29: A nice, crisp, cool evening, making it feel almost like fall with very dry air and temperatures dropping into the mid to upper 60s for an overnight low. We'll head into Saturday, temperatures spike into the mid 90s, another hot day. I'm WREG's meteorologist, Lindsay Gaffney.

This week's Countdown co-hosts all four of the folks from Little Big Town. I've got Jimmy and Philip, Kimberly and Karen here. We are at number 28 in the Countdown. It's Russell Dickerson, Worth Your Wild.

0: Russell Dickerson at number 28, Worth Your Wild. Little Big Town, along as my co-host this week. We talked earlier that it's been 5 years since you've been in here, and I've seen you all individually here and there, but I think the last time I saw you together as a group might have been Kansas City with George Strait and Chris Stapleton.
1: Yeah.
2: Oh, man.
0: Did you get a chance to chat with George much at those shows? Not that George is a huge chatter.
2: He's great.
3: He's so sweet.
2: He's always so kind.
1: I mean, honestly, Kimberly's daughter spends the most time with him because
3: she does.
1: She
0: really
3: little Dolly.
1: Little Dolly, because she's friends with George's grandkids, and what cracks me up is that she calls him Granddaddy.
0: Is that right?
1: Dolly will will go, "I'm going to Granddaddy's bus," and I'll go, "You're going to George's bus?" She goes, "Yeah, Granddaddy's bus."
3: There's a picture of Dolly on the golf cart with George and his two grandkids riding to stage for George's show and that. And I'm like, Dolly, do you understand what this picture?
1: No,
3: no, she doesn't. She just adores his grandkids.
1: Someday she's going to go, I did not know that I was like with an American icon.
3: Yes.

George Strait is number one from 1999. Write this down. Little Big Town, my countdown co-host, getting back the chart at 27. Blake Shelton, Let Him In Anyway.

0: Blake Shelton at number 27, Let Him In Anyway. I'm Lon Helton. Coming up, the story behind the new album by my co-host, Little Big Town.
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0: Alexander Kay up a couple to number 26, Straight for the Heart. Little Big Town, my Countdown co-host this week, talking about your brand new album, It's a Dying Art. And let's begin there, talk about the album title.
1: A Dying Art was, of course, a song on the record that just, it was an early one that...
2: It is a happy song.
1: It is, actually. And we dove into that early in the process, and it was one of those songs that there's just something infectious about that groove and kind of this, it's linear in a way, but at the same time, it just holds your attention. I think it's the drive of the song.
2: Yeah.
1: And we're just talking about when that title kind of, I think where we are now with technology and things are just getting easier and easier and we're thinking less and less. And it's like, you know, there's the humanity of all the things that we attempt as human beings. That's what makes things special. And I think celebrating that in a musical way where, you know, it's about us.
2: Mm-hmm.
1: And, you know, I think Dying Art as well, too, that lyric, you know, it's a lot about our bond as a band after all this time, after, you know, 26 years. It speaks to that.
0: Yeah, and I think that's what struck me about that song, just not giving up on any kind of relationship. And I do want to talk some more about your new album called It's a Dying Art as we get along with Little Big Town. As we get back to the Countdown at 25, here's Hudson Westbrook, Painted You Pretty.

0: Hudson Westbrook again at number 25, Painted You Pretty. We're counting them down this week with a little Big Town. New album, It's a Dying Art. And I want to talk about one of the songs that I really, really love is Closing Time.
1: Mm.
0: Co-written with Kelsey Ballerini. Uh-huh. She sings on it.
2: Yep. Uh-huh.
0: Take me through the evolution of this song.
2: That was written in the time that we were writing for her record Patterns. We were heads down writing for Kelsey's record for many, many months. And that one, I think we wrote in the mountains. And just talking about like a sexy little ditty. And Hillary Lindsay, I don't know if your fans know who she is, but she is a hell of a songwriter. Mm-hmm. And mm-hmm. So many number ones. And
3: I
2: always say she's like the queen of a 6/8 waltz, you know, Girl Crush.
0: Right, right.
2: A Blue Ain't Your Color, all those songs. And so we were messing with, you know, a 6/8 vibe, and Closing Time came out, and it didn't fit Kelsey's record, but we kept all talking about it. And then one day, I think it was Jessie Jo, she's like, have you played that for the band yet? Like, for Little Big Town? Because I could totally hear you guys doing it. And I was like, you know, I haven't, but I will. And so I played it. They loved it. And then we've all been so close to Kelsey through the years that it made perfect sense to just have her come sing on it.
0: Well, I'll tell you what, let's do something special and maybe get a little taste of the song that we're talking about. It's my co-host, Little Big Town, along with Kelsey Ballerini, Closing Time.

That's just a little bit of closing time for my co-host Little Big Town. You'll find it on their brand new album, It's a Dying Art, that's available now. As we get back to the chart at 24, Graylin James, Water at a Wedding.

0: Graylin James once again at number 24, Water at a Wedding. I'm Lon Helton, and coming up, Ella Langley and Lainey Wilson join my co-host, Little Big Town. Country Countdown,
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9: Hot and dry weather is expected over the weekend with highs in the mid-90s Saturday, possibly pushing upper 90s on Sunday, but the humidity is going to be low, but the heat and humidity return next week. I'm News Channel 3 weather expert Max Claypool.

0: Ella Langley once again at number 23, Loving Life Again. We're counting down the hits this week with a little Big Town, talking about the new album It's a Dying Art that just came out. I really love, too, the cover photograph, the picture of you guys in the big golden,
1: frame. A lot of hard work, too, but I love how all of that turned out as well, because I do feel like it really represents the music. And
2: it's actually a photograph of a photograph. Yeah. We shot in a particular way in New Orleans, and to be in a city that celebrates all the beautiful
1: all types of art,
2: types, and gorgeous architecture, and we didn't have to fake any of that. That was just all real. And then coming back home and laying graphics on top of it, we were like, it's just something is not saying it,
1: that
2: you know?
1: Feel authentic.
2: And so Becky Fluke, photographer, she was like, you know, we should photograph the photograph. And so that's what we did. We plastered
1: family,
2: the wall.
1: Like a family picture.
0: It is like a family portrait of the four of you.
2: Thank you.
0: I want to get back to this week's chart along with a little Big Town. We're 22. It's Dustin Lynch, Easy to Love.

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1: 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I'm Jelly Roll, and here's my song in the week's top 30.

0: Jelly Roll up a couple to number 20 with Hands Up. Jimmy, Philip, Karen, and Kimberly, all four of the folks from Little Big Town, along as my co-host this week. And up next to the countdown is Hardy. And Karen, you were at his charity event in June.
1: Yep.
0: What a lineup. Ella Langley, Lainey Wilson, Miranda Lambert.
1: Yeah, I ran into Hardy at another charity event. Mm-hmm. And then he said, are you going to be around? And would you pop up and maybe sing Girl Crush or something? And I was like, of course. And so I was about to go on, and everyone was going to sing like a song with Hardy for his charity night. And Miranda and I were standing backstage, and Lainey and Ella, and I didn't know that they were going to walk out and sing Girl Crush with me. But
0: really?
1: Miranda, I mean, we're super tight. And I guess she turned to Lainey, and Ellen was like, come on, y'all. And so they all walked out, and Hardy and I were like, this is a dream. Like, what is happening? And it was so sweet and so much fun. We Hardy and I couldn't stop smiling.
2: Aww.
1: Yeah.
0: I'll bet. I mean, that's a moment.
1: Yeah, it was a moment.

0: My co-host, Little Big Town, their number one from 2014, Girl Crush. And Karen, we were just talking about you singing that song at Hardy's benefit a few months ago, but you also want to talk a little bit about Hardy.
1: Hardy is a good, he's a good guy. That he's one of those writers that is so gifted that he can go into a room with anyone and get inside their head and be in the right frame of mind for them.
0: He really is an elite writer, isn't he?
1: Oh, he's man. Great. I mean, I've never written with him, but if you're listening, Hardy.
2: Call me next time he's in.
1: Can we please?
0: Well, I promise you, we'll pass that message along to Hardy the next time he's here. And talking about him, he's joined by Eric Church, Morgan Wallen, and Tim McGraw on this song at number 19, MacArthur.

0: Hardy, along with Eric Church, Morgan Wallen, and Tim McGraw-MacArthur. I'm Lon Helton, and coming up, my co-host Little Big Town gets some dance lessons from Lainey Wilson. Country Countdown, USA.
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2: 5 minutes ago, Kyle decided to drive home drunk. 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
20: Hot and dry weather is expected over the weekend with highs in the mid-90s Saturday, possibly pushing upper 90s on Sunday, but the humidity is going to be low, but the heat and humidity return next week. I'm News Channel 3 weather expert Max Claypool.

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0: So. Dan and Shay at number 17 with Say So. Little Big Town, my countdown co-host. And you want to talk about this next song in the chart, Phone Keys Wallet from, of course, Lainey Wilson and John Mayer.
1: Yeah, well, I just love both of them as artists, and I think that's such an interesting combination. And Lainey tried to teach us that dance.
2: Where
1: were we? You know, she has a little TikTok dance that goes with the the Keys Wallet. It was Miranda. It was all of us.
2: Yes.
3: Keys Wallet.
2: It was some kind of event we did in Nashville. I can't remember.
1: And I noticed that she never posted it. I think because we were so bad.
2: Hilarious.
1: I think our dancing sucked. But
2: we need to practice that. Let's practice it.
1: And do it again.
2: And do a video.
1: Okay, Lainey, we will not disappoint
2: you.
1: Yes,
2: we'll do better.
1: We love her.
0: Well, we are talking about the dance that accompanies this song from Lainey Wilson and John Mayer. They're at 16 with Phone Keys Wallet.

0: Zach John King at number 15, Get to Drinkin'. We're counting down hits this week with Little Big Town, talking about the new album, It's a Dying Art. And I know that you've been singing some of the songs in your shows out on the road. And matter of fact, I saw this video of you guys singing Over and Over at Stagecoach. And I was thinking, if you guys can sing this at Stagecoach, you can now sing this anywhere. Because the wind must have been blowing 40 miles an hour.
1: It was crazy.
2: I think we swallowed a few bugs.
3: Yeah. Yeah, they were clocking the wind at around like 58, 59 miles an hour, and they were going to pull us off at 60 was the breaking point of like,
0: oh, really?
3: You have to shut the festival down. And
1: which they had to do.
3: They had to do after, I mean, they would have pulled us if it was unsafe. We didn't feel unsafe, but it was, you had to concentrate to stand
4: it
3: up.
4: Was like a force.
3: It was a force we had never felt.
4: So I was thinking back on it. It also kind of fueled the song.
1: It did. There was, it totally
4: like,
1: did.
4: Even when you watch that video back of that performance, the wind was part of the song that day.
3: It was very dramatic.
4: It was very, like, I don't know, it had the drive that the song has in this really cool way.
3: That one's one of my favorite to sing live. It's just got so much electricity in it, and I'm proud of that one. And Audley Freed played all that electric guitar stuff that is like a master class.
0: Yeah. Here's just a little bit of the song we've been talking about. My co-host, Little Big Town, Over and Over.

by co-hosts Little Big Town and a little taste of their song Over and Over that you'll find on their new album, It's a Dying Art, that's available now. Getting back to this week's countdown at 14, Zach Top, South of Sanity.

0: Zach Topp at number 14, South of Sanity. Little Big Town, and here's my co-host this week, and I want to talk about one more song from your new album. It's one written by Jimmy and Karen. Just kind of tell me about We Could Have It All.
1: We were thinking about it for our fans. I had just seen Coldplay at the stadium and taken a bunch of teenagers, and watching Chris Martin turn that stadium into the most positive place. It was truly magical, just the way he would start singing one of those iconic melodies, and he could start singing or playing the first notes, and everyone would sing. And then at the end of the show, he was like, everybody put your phones down, put your hands up in the air, and send out all the love and energy into this world that you can. It was magical to watch teenagers and like hands up in the air, like thinking about someone that they want to send positive vibes out. And so when we were talking about those iconic moments that you experience in a concert and what you want to say, and something very singable, you know.
2: Anthemic in a way.
1: Yeah, like that's what was inspiring. Ashley Monroe and Jimmy and I wrote that song, and those were the discussions on the bus that morning of like, God, wouldn't it be great to write something that right as it starts, you know, like the crowd could sing it, you know. So that was the goal of that one.
0: Yeah, and you're right. I really do love the message to this song. It's called We Could Have It All from my co-host Little Big Town, and you'll find it on their new album, It's a Dying Art, that's available now. Getting back to the countdown at 13, it's Morgan Wallen, Been By Now. No.

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10: Hot and dry weather is expected over the weekend with highs in the mid-90s Saturday, possibly pushing upper 90s on Sunday, but the humidity is going to be low, but the heat and humidity return next week. I'm News Channel 3 weather expert Max Claypool.

0: Lauren Elena and Chase Matthew again at number 12. That's All My Exes. We're counting them down this week with a little Big Town. And Philip, got to talk to you about this next guy. You and I were at this charity event at a local high school a number of years ago. And Luke Bryan was the featured performer. And of course, it was the night after a huge radio convention here in Nashville. You know, 4 days of talking and singing and everything else. And that night, Luke was having a pretty tough time with his voice. So he looked around the audience, and he sees him.
1: He sees Philip.
0: He sees Philip and goes,

0: Philip, come on up on stage.
1: Oh my gosh, yeah.
2: What'd y'all see?
3: I think we did Boondocks or something. Like, he did a great job with that event. But yeah, he was like, he pointed at his throat, like, sing something. I was like, all right, let's do Boondocks. You know, something people would know.
0: But I was thinking that sitting in the audience, I thought, man, when you're an artist, you just have to be ready at all times.
3: Mm-hmm. You somebody, just never know.
0: Somebody looking now, I'm going to go, hey, you.
3: Yeah, yeah. I can't say no. I mean, it's Luke. He, I would have looked terrible not going up there.
2: He wouldn't have let you say no.
3: Yeah, he would have let me say no.
4: Well, here's the guy who started the conversation, Luke Bryan at number 11, Country, and She Knows It.

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5: George Burge and Luke Bryan have number 10, Ride, Ride, Ride.

0: George Burge and Luke Bryan again at number 10, Ride, Ride, Ride. We're counting them down with all four of the folks from Little Big Town. And Karen, you talked earlier about seeing Ella Langley and Miranda Lambert at a recent benefit. Give me your sense of Ella Langley.
1: It's amazing. I'm so happy for her.
2: Yeah.
1: Man, she's so incredibly talented.
2: The songs are so great.
1: Songs are undeniable.
2: She's great. Yeah, it's, you know, one of those things that we're going to look back and go, well, she just broke like a Mariah Carey record and a Whitney Houston record, and people still are not tiring of that song, and I'm not either. Mm. And then I watched Fallon the other night, and there's Matthew McConaughey singing She's in Texas.
1: Yes! Bluegrass.
2: Yeah.
0: Kind of. They were kind of singing.
2: But the She's in Texas thing, I think, is like the way, and you know, Miranda and Luke Dick wrote that with her, but is the way that launches into the chorus. It's like, it's so, it becomes like a warm blanket, even though it's got that tension in the lyric. It's easy to sing. That's another one you can sing from 90 years old to 5 years old. Yeah. They're all singing it.

0: Ella Langley's multi-week number one, Choosing Texas. We're counting them down here with the folks in Little Big Town. And Philip, up next is somebody that you wanted to talk about, John Morgan.
1: I love John Morgan.
2: We got to meet, we did a little charity event in South Carolina.
3: Yes.
2: But Kimberly is working with the Parkinson's Foundation. And it was me and John and then Kimberly Perry.
3: Yeah.
2: And did the little thing. And but his voice is really cool, and he's a great writer, and he's got a great sound and a vibe, and I'm just really happy that his voice is kind of poking through here, man. He's got a great sound.
3: He does.
0: Well, the artist we're talking about is John Morgan. He's next at 9, Kid Myself.

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0: Morgan Wallen and his 2 week number one, number eight this week. That's Don't We? I'm Lon Helton, and coming up, my co-host Little Big Town have a whole lot of history with Taylor Swift. 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
21: Hot and dry weather is expected over the weekend with highs in the mid-90s Saturday, possibly pushing upper 90s on Sunday, but the humidity is going to be low, but the heat and humidity return next week. I'm News Channel 3 weather expert Max Claypool.

0: Kenny Chesney up one, and number seven, that's Carry On. Little Big Town, my co-host this week, and up next is Taylor Swift. Got to talk about her, and
1: I don't know what the NDA said, but are you allowed to talk about Taylor's wedding? Because, you know, some people have been in here. Kane Brown was here, and he talked about it. This is like talking about, you know, Augusta National Golf Club.
2: That's right.
3: We saw a lot of people there.
1: You did.
4: We don't really know, Lon. We don't know if we can. We did not talk about it beforehand, but now afterwards, we don't know the rule. So, I'd like to know.
5: I mean, it's clear that we were there because we posted our van ride with all of our country music crowd.
3: Yeah, Nashville crowd.
6: And I do feel comfortable saying it was a great time.
5: It was a great time.
6: From top to bottom.
4: Celebration. And as spectacular and magnanimous as it was, it was warm and tender and really
1: sweet. Yeah. How do you accomplish those two things?
6: Well, it's impressive.
4: You have to be Taylor Swift.
3: Yeah, and I would say not having, you know, no phones were allowed, you know, so we were all phoneless.
4: That was wonderful.
3: And really making human connections in an environment where it seemed kind of strange, you know, that these mix of people were all together and no phones. And we were just
6: everybody had fun and relaxed and had a great time.
3: It was really nice.
0: All right, we'll put this on pause for the moment, get her song in the countdown, and kind of figure out what we can say about Taylor Swift's wedding after we hear her song at number six, I Knew It, I Knew You.

0: Taylor Swift up one at number six, I Knew It, I Knew You. My co-host at Little Big Town, as we talked, you were guests at Taylor's wedding. All of you have known her for a very long time, right?
1: Yeah.
2: And where did you guys first meet? I mean, she was a teenager somewhere.
3: Probably backstage at some award show.
4: Well, we did that showcase in L.A., like that small little label showcase, and it was just like her and her guitar.
1: Oh, yeah. I forgot about that.
4: And we played, too, but that was one of the early times we saw her.
3: Gosh, we met her a long time ago. I remember standing side stage the first time she played CMA Fest. Because I was talking to her dad, and he was like, what's the sound going to be out there, like up in the stadium? And I was like, oh, she'll be fine. Like, it's boomy and big. And now I look back at that, and I think that's so funny, because she just plays stadiums all over the world.
1: That's all she plays.
2: That's all she does, right?
3: Yeah. You
2: know, but pretty amazing.
3: She's... Special girl.
1: It was a real honor to be included in that celebration.
0: Yeah, I would think so. Also a pretty big honor to have a hit with the song that she wrote. My co-host Little Big Town and Better Man.

0: my co-host Little Big Town, a number one from 10 years ago, Better Man.
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0: Stella Lefty again at number five with Boston. Little Big Town, my countdown co-host, and why I listened to her, you were telling me that you guys really love Stella.
1: Mm. I think she is adorable. Mm-hmm. Like, I think there's just something, that intangible star quality.
0: Mm-hmm. She's got that spark.
1: She does, and she, the way she connects with her fans, and then, like, I saw her the other night, and she popped up with Mumford & Sons at Madison Square Garden and held her own. She got up there and sang Boston with them, and it was incredible. And, you know, she just dances around like she's full of joy, like she's really enjoying the moment of this, and I think we're going to be watching her for a long time.
2: I think it's a big sign when my girls walk around the house singing this song together. Then Dolly's 9 years old, and when you get a 9-year-old just singing your song at the top of your lungs, it's always a good sign that you got a hit on your hands.
1: I'm excited for her.
0: Yeah, and really a lot of buzz about Stella Lefty lately, and she is there at number five with Boston. Moving on to number four, it's Kane Brown and Woman.

0: Kane Brown up a couple to number four with Woman. Little Big Town, my co-host. And I got to tell you, when Kane was in here, he was telling me about seeing you guys at Taylor Swift's wedding.
1: It was awesome. I loved the country music community that was in the corner, all hanging out together. It was just nice seeing everybody. And Miranda walked up to us, and she's like, yeah, we're all back here in the corner. Y'all should come hang out with us. So we went over there, and it was Kelsey and Little Big Town, and yeah, it was just nice getting to hang out there, buddy.
2: I really enjoyed talking to him and his wife. We had a great conversation. I really liked the both of them so much.
3: I just remember when I was talking to him earlier in the night at the at one of those little bars, Tom Cruise walked up and introduced himself to Kane.
0: Seriously.
3: Seriously. I was like, okay, well, what a party.
0: Did you see Tom coming your way before he got there? And so what are you thinking?
3: I was like, hey, I'm like Philip. He just kind of put his hand out to say hello, and we said hello.
4: Simple as that.
3: What are you having to drink, Tom?
0: What do you say to Tom Cruise? As we ponder that, let's move on to number three in the countdown. Here's Bailey Zimmerman and Chevy Silverado.

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0: Luke Combs again at number two, Be By You. Mark counting them down a little big town. We talked about you guys doing a theater tour, and so many great theaters around America. And then after that, kind of close out the year at the Ryman here in Nashville with your Christmas show.
1: Yeah. Yeah.
2: Man, three nights at the Ryman.
1: Yep. We'll bring every live Christmas tree we can find here and fill that place up with the good smells of Christmas.
2: And the spirit of Christmas.
3: Yep. Yeah.
1: We love it.
0: Anything else besides those? Like, that's not enough. But.
1: We'll just be out there singing the record, It's a Dying Art. And hope that everybody will come see us on the tour. Is called For the Art of It. And that's what it's going to be about, is hanging out and celebrating what we do. We make music. We're humans making music together, you know. And come celebrate that with us.
0: Yeah, absolutely. And for all their dates, go to littlebigtown.com. As we move on to the number one song in the USA for the second week, it's Ella Langley and Morgan Wallen, I Can't Love You Anymore.

0: Ella Langley and Morgan Wallen spending their second week at number one, I Can't Love You Anymore. And there they are, the top 30 country hits in the USA as compiled by Country Air Check. We've been counting them down with Little Big Town, and we've talked about the tour you're on, and Jimmy, you got some dates there for us.
1: Yeah, we'll be at the Washington State Fair in Puyallup on September the 6th, Youngsville, Louisiana on the 12th, St. Petersburg, Florida on the 25th, and Atlanta on the 26th.
2: We'll also be in Louisville on October 1st.
3: Yay.
2: Yeah, and Milwaukee on October 2nd.
3: Yay!
2: Come right. See us.
0: And again, love the new music. It's a dying art. Available everywhere right now. Just came out. Best luck with that. And it's always so great fun to have you guys here. And let's not make it another 5 years.
1: Let's not do that.
3: No.
0: All right.
3: Thank you.
0: All right.
3: No.

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Happy Saturday. It's starting to cool off. Everyone is sick. The weather's changing. Our allergies are killing us, but we're going to keep playing the best country music. Right now, it's Jason Aldean on Kix.

0: The world is mourning the loss of the legendary singer, songwriter, and entertainer, Dolly Parton, who has died at the age of 80.
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20: And dry weather is expected over the weekend with highs in the mid-90s Saturday, possibly pushing upper 90s on Sunday, but the humidity is going to be low, but the heat and humidity return next week. I'm News Channel 3 weather expert Max Claypool.

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Happy Saturday. It's Courtney on Kix, y'all. If you want to go see that guy live, he is coming to the Orpheum tomorrow. And the tickets are still on sale. There's only a few left, but good news for you. They're less than $60 a piece. That kind of impressive to me. He's going to be at the Orpheum. It's a beautiful venue. 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

0: Benny G on Kix 106. There is so much happening in the Mid-South, but how much of that is for the benefit of the kids? Well, if you want to get involved and you want to support St. Jude, they are hosting their St. Jude Walk Run again September 26th. It's at Tom Lee Park as usual. I cannot wait. I'll be out there. I want to see you. And of course, all of this means we can end childhood cancer together. If you want the details, you can go to kix106.com.
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13: Mid-South weather. Hot and dry weather is expected over the weekend with highs in the mid-90s Saturday, possibly pushing upper 90s on Sunday, but the humidity is going to be low, but the heat and humidity return next week. I'm News Channel 3 weather expert Max Claypool.
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1: You know what I don't know? 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
1: All right, man, I'm ready when y'all are.
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1: All right. 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

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He was the best hunting dog. 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

0: String by on Kicks 106. College football is here. Our Memphis Tigers are in Las Vegas. They are playing tonight. UNLV, oh my gosh, 9 p.m. is the game. Oh, I'm not going to stay up. However, it's week zero. Next weekend is when the big dogs, sorry friends, the big dogs play. Unless they're playing Mississippi State, I'm rooting for the Tigers all day long. But next week, the SEC returns. SEC.
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19: Mid-South weather. Hot and dry weather is expected over the weekend with highs in the mid-90s Saturday, possibly pushing upper 90s on Sunday, but the humidity is going to be low, but the heat and humidity return next week. I'm News Channel 3 weather expert Max Claypool.
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2: He's a ranch hand in a pinch, man. Hotter than the red on the cattle brand. Cause she's a gold digger with a quick trigger. A cast iron skillet swinging lid flip

horseback. Now he's a buckskin, 15 hands, 5-time team road champion.

0: We're in the thick of it now. College football is here, and there are some new rules, y'all. The one that is the most interesting, though, is the fact that we had to make a rule prohibiting professional athletes from coming back to college. It's weird, but apparently there were people that were taking advantage of the system. So guess what? The SEC officially announced their new rule that prohibits the former NFL players from returning to college football after playing in the NFL. But listen, it is extended also to NBA and WNBA. The nitty-gritty of it says that they have prohibited an athlete who has previously declared for the NFL, NBA, or WNBA draft and did not appropriately withdraw. So, I'm sorry, but that throws a wrench in a lot of Lane Kiffin's plans.
1: Well, I was only scared of the devil and her.

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17: Dry weather is expected over the weekend with highs in the mid-90s Saturday, possibly pushing upper 90s on Sunday, but the humidity is going to be low, but the heat and humidity return next week. I'm News Channel 3 weather expert Max Claypool.
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0: I wonder if he's going to have a mosh pit at his show in Oxford like he did at Minglewood. 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

play that one. Of course, we're in Memphis, and you know Argo's ties to Elvis, but Miss Dolly Parton, rest in peace to just an angel on earth. Listen, her life accomplishments outweigh all of us combined. The list of how many things she did over her lifetime, she wrote over 3,000 songs. She sold over 100 million records worldwide, won 11 Grammy Awards. She has spots in the Country Music Songwriters and Rock and Roll Hall of Fame. She was a, of course, movie star. She co-founded production companies. She, of course, her Dollywood theme park, and then her philanthropy. Her philanthropy, she has started so many nonprofits. Of course, Imagination Library, where all of our children should be getting books from birth to the age of 5 years old. I remember the last book that I received from Imagination Library. I cried my eyes out because there's a letter in it from Dolly that talks about if you can read, you can do anything. Dolly, I hope you're resting in peace. We love you. Oh. Let's keep it going. Let's play the best country music. Right now, that cowgirl's up in heaven. Morgan Wallen's singing about it on Kicks.

DeSoto County to downtown, from Collierville to Cordova and Arlington to Atoka, the whole Mid-South is blasting Kicks 106.

0: 3 weeks until that girl's going to be down in Oxford at the SJB Pavilion. If you want to go see her, you got to get your tickets. Listen, it's not real until you have your outfit, though. Let's be real, okay? Did I, in fact, order my outfit? Absolutely, I did. It is all of the fringe, all of the flowy, all of the dandelion vibes. If you catch my drift, guess what color it is? Oh, it's a beautiful yellow. If you are not looking up what to wear at Ella Langley's concert, what are you doing? Boys, there is only one option for you. It is an Ella Fella shirt.
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0: and dry weather is expected over the weekend with highs in the mid-90s Saturday, possibly pushing upper 90s on Sunday, but the humidity is going to be low, but the heat and humidity return next week. I'm News Channel 3 weather expert Max Claypool.

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Mr. Clay Walker on Kix 106. It's Courtney on Kix. Now listen, this is not financial advice, okay? I did see a video of a lady talking about the statistics, though. If you're staying up watching the Memphis game, listen to this, okay? If you're an online gambler, sports gambler, this is not financial advice. But this lady was talking about how when teams travel from the East Coast to the West Coast, this is very logical, makes sense, but she said statistically, teams that travel that play night games after 6 p.m. tend to lose at just an astronomically higher rate. Not looking good for our Memphis Tigers. You play at 9 p.m. tonight, y'all. If you're staying up, I hope you got an energy drink in you.

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13: Hot and dry weather is expected over the weekend with highs in the mid-90s Saturday, possibly pushing upper 90s on Sunday, but the humidity is going to be low, but the heat and humidity return next week. I'm News Channel 3 weather expert Max Claypool.
14: From the

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We're all trying to carry on, Kenny. Happy Saturday, y'all. It's Courtney on Kix. And if you are trying to follow the football drama that is the SEC and the new rules and the NCAA rules and the lawsuits, you have a better chance, just like me, of learning and understanding trigonometry. Okay? And math nerds, don't come for me. My mom specifically. It's all of the equations are running through my head right now. Sine, cosine, tangent, Pythagorean theorem, ICE equals MC square in my head. It's almost as if Elle Woods is laughing in my face right now for me trying to understand the lawsuits that are happening. So good luck to this season. Good luck to me, as I'm a Mississippi State fan. We all know how hard it is for us Bulldogs. And you know what? I hope that Ole Miss, you know what? I've never cheered for you, but I hope you beat the tar out of LSU.

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1: What's up, y'all? I'm Coe Wetzel with my new song with Ella Langley, Jaded. 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
0: Coe Wetzel on his time playing college football as a Tarleton Texan.
1: 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My first year I played ball, got hurt, obviously decided to stick around for another year. Music started to happen. I was spending more time in bars and at parties than going to class. And so, like I said, it was very short-lived, but I'll always be a Tarleton Texan.

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2: Hot and dry weather is expected over the weekend with highs in the mid-90s Saturday, possibly pushing upper 90s on Sunday, but the humidity is going to be low, but the heat and humidity return next week. I'm News Channel 3 weather expert Max Claypool.
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0: Tell me why I got a bone to pick with the lady who took our cheer photos last weekend. I try to stay really positive, but when you make my kid look crazy mid-blink in her cheer-proof photos, there's nothing for me to buy there, okay? This is why you just go out, buy the expensive camera, take your own dang photos. If you got kids, best investment. I will say, I will not be purchasing any more cheer photos. Oh, moms out there, no. I know you know what I'm talking about, ladies. It was a deep breath moment for me as a mom.
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3: Hot and dry weather is expected over the weekend with highs in the mid-90s Saturday, possibly pushing upper 90s on Sunday. The humidity is going to be low, but the heat and humidity return next week. I'm News Channel 3 weather expert Max Claypool.
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saying howdy, saying see ya. Cole Goodwin on Kix 106. Courtney on Kix. I am out the door. I will see you tomorrow, though. Sunday from noon to 5. If you're in the car right now, put your dang seatbelt on. Turn this one up. It's our girl. She is the All-American girl. Miss Carrie Underwood on Kix.

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6106, today's Best Country with Argo. Appreciate you hanging out with us here on this Saturday afternoon. Feels pretty good today. Even though it's warm, it's not humid. And we're all set to watch the Tigers play late night tonight, 9 p.m. They're out in Vegas, so we're on Vegas time. Go, Tigers, go. First football game of the season.

0: The world is mourning the loss of the legendary singer, songwriter, and entertainer, Dolly Parton, who has died at the age of 80.
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0: Born in 1946 in Tennessee, Dolly grew up the fourth of 12 children in a poor farming community, turning songs born from hardship into some of the most beloved music ever written.
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0: 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A member of the Country Music Hall of Fame and Rock and Roll Hall of Fame, Dolly won 11 Grammys, sold more than 100 million records, and became a successful actress, businesswoman, and philanthropist.
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13: Hot and dry weather is expected over the weekend with highs in the mid-90s Saturday, possibly pushing upper 90s on Sunday. The humidity is going to be low, but the heat and humidity return next week. I'm News Channel 3 weather expert Max Claypool.

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0: Yeah, sounds better in Memphis, Tennessee. That is Cassius Culpepper and Southern Man in the mix on Kix 106. Making it happen on this Saturday afternoon. Something you want to hear, hit me up on the Rick's Powder Coating text line. That number is 901-541-2106. 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
18: Hot and dry weather is expected over the weekend with highs in the mid-90s Saturday, possibly pushing upper 90s on Sunday. The humidity is going to be low, but the heat and humidity return next week. I'm News Channel 3 weather expert Max Claypool.
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So are your kids consumed by Outer Banks? Of course, the way Netflix dumped it, they did dump all of the episodes at one time, so they probably already binge-watched what is the last season of Outer Banks, a show that I have not seen, but again, my kids have been watching it. And the streaming services are saying, moving forward, they're not going to do as many shows like they do now, where they do release all the episodes at one time, because they're going to reduce the binge-watching and create more fandom. It says when they spread it out, like television does, it creates more excitement, more fandom, and less people cancel the streaming service after their favorite show is gone or after they've watched all the episodes. So get ready. We'll have to wait a week like we used to.

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Thank you for hanging out with us on this Saturday afternoon. I realized the other day I pulled my phone out of my pocket and my flashlight had been on for who knows how long. It was warm. The phone was warm, though, so it had been in my pocket. And somehow my butt turned on the flashlight. Lady Wilson now on Kix.

0: Della Lefty and her man, Vincent Mason, who used to go to Ole Miss. He went to Ole Miss, well, for about a semester before he dropped out and started chasing his music career. I think it worked out for him okay. But Stella was in Oxford last night for a big show at the Grove, welcoming all the new students back to campus.
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21: Hot and dry weather is expected over the weekend with highs in the mid-90s Saturday, possibly pushing upper 90s on Sunday. The humidity is going to be low, but the heat and humidity return next week. I'm News Channel 3 weather expert Max Claypool.
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The walk is just 1 mile, so everybody can participate. 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
18: Hot and dry weather is expected over the weekend, with highs in the mid-90s Saturday, possibly pushing upper 90s on Sunday. The humidity is going to be low, but the heat and humidity return next week. I'm News Channel 3 weather expert Max Claypool.
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27: Hot and dry weather is expected over the weekend with highs in the mid-90s Saturday, possibly pushing upper 90s on Sunday. The humidity is going to be low, but the heat and humidity return next week. I'm News Channel 3 weather expert Max Claypool.

Kix 106, Bethany from Atoka texted in on the Rick's Powder Coating text line. Wanted to hear some Clint Black. Thank you, Bethany, for hanging out with Kix on your Saturday afternoon. Argo with the story of the MacArthur boys. Some family land. And the question, do you sell or not? You know the answer to that. Don't sell. My name

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21: Hot and dry weather is expected over the weekend with highs in the mid-90s Saturday, possibly pushing upper 90s on Sunday. The humidity is going to be low, but the heat and humidity return next week. I'm News Channel 3 weather expert Max Claypool.
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It's a great pool day. We got a few more. It's still, you look at the forecast, it's not fall yet, but at least it's not so humid today. 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

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No doubt Dolly would want us to carry on. It's been so great this week seeing the tributes from all around the world coming in from Miss Dolly Parton. I mean, obviously a devastating loss, but as her family who were, and those that were close to her have said, she wanted us to carry on. She wanted us to be happy. She's happy. She's in heaven now, and she leaves quite a legacy, which will continue for years and years to come. Your grandkids and great-grandkids will know who Dolly Parton is.

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1: 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It was like a plan C rather than a plan B. And so, you know, when everything else kind of failed, you know, with school and working all these dead-end jobs, I figured it was time to buckle down and really put all my eggs in one basket and

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14: Hot and dry weather is expected over the weekend with highs in the mid-90s Saturday, possibly pushing upper 90s on Sunday. The humidity is going to be low, but the heat and humidity return next week. I'm News Channel 3 weather expert Max Claypool.
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0: 106, Corey Kent, Jason Aldean, rather be here. Corey Kent is going to be opening up for Gavin Adcock. Yeah, another show that's going to be down in Oxford, September 25th. 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
9: Hot and dry weather is expected over the weekend with highs in the mid-90s Saturday, possibly pushing upper 90s on Sunday. The humidity is going to be low, but the heat and humidity return next week. I'm News Channel 3 weather expert Max Claypool.
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106, Cole Goodwin, and howdy. Howdy. I still think about Minnie Pearl, and I still miss Hee-Haw on Saturday nights. There's got to be some network that's rerunning Hee-Haw shows. As a kid, I was glued to them. I thought, who are all these people? Country superstars I didn't know when I was little.

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Have you seen the new Grizzlies logo? It's kind of blurry and it has the yellow eyes. I mean, it's definitely a meaner looking logo. But I don't understand the blurriness unless you're supposed to have a few and then it clears up. Might try that later.

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2: Hot and dry weather is expected over the weekend with highs in the mid-90s Saturday, possibly pushing upper 90s on Sunday. The humidity is going to be low, but the heat and humidity return next week. I'm News Channel 3 weather expert Max Claypool.
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Lainey Wilson continuing to stretch her acting wings and on television. She's part of Leanne Morgan, the comedian's latest Netflix series. You can check that. That came out a couple of nights ago. And Leanne Morgan was here last weekend. She did two shows at the Orpheum. And while she was here, she stayed at the guest house at Graceland. She loved the late night peanut butter and jelly sandwiches at the guest house. And then, you know, later in the week on late night TV, she talked about how much she loved Memphis and how much she loved Elvis. We can't wait to welcome her back. We've

0: The world is mourning the loss of the legendary singer, songwriter, and entertainer, Dolly Parton, who has died at the age of 80.
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0: Born in 1946 in Tennessee, Dolly grew up the fourth of 12 children in a poor farming community, turning songs born from hardship into some of the most beloved music ever written.
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23: Hot and dry weather is expected over the weekend, with highs in the mid-90s Saturday, possibly pushing upper 90s on Sunday. The humidity is going to be low, but the heat and humidity return next week. I'm News Channel 3 weather expert Max Claypool.
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got some of that dirty south. I love it. Cassius Culpepper and Southern Man on Kicks 106. Today's Best Country with Argo. Back Monday afternoon with Miss Beth. Going to watch the Tigers tonight at 9 p.m. and shoot some skeet tomorrow. 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